0: All right, Kia 547.
1: 547.
0: Okay. Just took another call. It's possibly involving the male subject from your domestic.
1: Where would he be?
0: Area of Route 34 in East Genoa Road, possibly in front of 496 East Genoa Road, and he was holding what looked to be a long gun.
1: Hi. Who's it with?
0: Carson's 496 Route 34, the Harold Long Frozen. Austin 315,

0: 2 to 315.
1: 2 to 315.
0: Respond with 547, the area of Route 34 and East Genoa Road, possibly 496 Route 34. Subject to be a white male, Centerville, gray shirt and jeans, standing near a dark sedan, possibly holding a long gun.
1: Five
2: or seven, can you go ahead again?
0: Going to be a white male, center build, facial hair, gray shirt and jeans, possibly near a dark sedan in front of it, residence 496, Route 34.

0: 7-5 or 7-1-5.
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0: If this is the male from my domestic, just be advised, he's been intoxicated all day into yesterday.
1: Reason?
0: I haven't been able to make contact. I don't have charges at this time for my domestic.
1: Copy.

0: 7 Eva.
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0: Can you call back my complaint and please see if she's had any contact with him today and just let her know that I'll be back in touch with her later?
1: The original complainant or Catherine?
0: Sorry, Catherine.

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1: Five one zero Q, be clear.
0: 510, you're clear, 2011.

0: 2547.
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0: I talked to Catherine's father. She doesn't have a phone or a way to get to a phone, so they weren't able to assess whether or not she's heard from him, but they don't believe so.
1: Copy.

0: 253, that is right.
1: 370. 547-15.
2: 15.
1: Just be advised, I got off the phone with somebody that dropped him off just about at this residence. Confirmed that he had a backpack. He possibly made suicidal comments that he didn't want to live anymore. He just didn't make any other statements after that, so just be cautious, he might be suicidal.
2: 3-6.
0: Q-3-1-7, radio check.
3: 3-6.
0: Oh, 553.
3: That'll be off to your out of service, 2-1.
0: Mercy.
3: 352, Cugan.
0: 352.
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0: Mercy.
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0: 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I've got that mail walking down 34.
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0: The 34 in shortcut near Lincoln, Lincoln Paul 4062 LLP 4062 on a Ford Edge.
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1: Three one three.
0: This one is 2917 Ryan Road. Caller's with CPS, Kristen Clark. She is requesting a welfare check on a 13-year-old at this address. Supposed to be staying with a sister, Autumn Hockey, and a grandmother, Catherine. They believe the mother, Nicole Rossetti, is there, and she's not supposed to be there.
1: Copy.
0: Five, three, two, I have your report.

0: 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Our caller stated that there's some kind of court order that Catherine should have at the house.
1: Copy.

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0: 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I'll be in Rappaport.

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1: Affirmative.
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0: Are you able to clear for a medical call? Respond to the Red Roof in room 122 in Brutus. Caller is Patrick Jermal. He's not feeling suicidal, but he's been drinking today and wants somebody to talk to. He's very calm on the phone.
1: Receive.
0: I did advise him. Receive. I also advised him about 988, but he was hoping to talk to somebody in person.
1: Copy.
0: He was 772.
2: 72.
0: Are you able to respond with 538?
2: Affirmative.

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1: 5'3".
0: You do want them to respond in person, correct?
1: Affirmative.

0: 317, can you get traffic?
1: 317.
0: Bobby, you walk in. And 34, New York, King Adam Lincoln, 1961.
1: King Adam Lincoln, 1964, walk in for 34.
0: Correction, this is going to be 1961.
1: Receive 1961.

Fire Turtle Fleming Ambulance and Rescue, Auburn City Ambulance 517, 5171 Westlake Road, cross Christopher's Way and Stone School Road for 91-year-old female difficulty breathing, utilize cave attack 4.

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1: Copy, negative file five.
0: Negative file five.
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Saves ambulance mutually to the City of Auburn. 170 Murray Street Extension, Northbrook Heights. The B-wing door. Crossing Northwood Court Apartments in Olean Estates for 61-year-old male. Right side pain, difficulty breathing after a fall yesterday. Utilize Auburn Fire Attack 5.

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0: You should be off the
1: road. I see five. 34. 34.

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1: Five,
0: 3, 2. 1, 7. 1586, 1586 Bush Hill Road, for a 911 hang up. I'll call back, it's going straight to voicemail.
1: Three, 2, Gabby.

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1: 213.
0: Units will be clear of the address. Could you just leave me on this for right now for reporting, please?
1: Right, I believe our caller wanted an update too.
0: Copy, I'll do a call right now.

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0: 532.
1: Will you add a lot of that 8-roller lane call? It's going to be in regards to this. Apparently, the father there is refusing to call 911.
0: Mercy.
1: That's the reason. It's a third party call. She thinks the father might give the fire department a hard time.
0: Coming squad one.
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0: surname on that one.
1: Surname is one year in root. Be advised, law is being started at this time. The father at the residence has been refusing to call for help.
0: Copy. We'll stage in the area if law doesn't arrive prior.
1: Recep.
2: Two, three, one, three.
1: ELS is going to stage in the area. I'm not sure how bad the difficulty breathing is on a 16-year-old.
2: Copy. I'll advise on the scene secure.
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1: 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Q213.
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1: Okay.
0: On the 5142 Route 34, the Melissa Panic, her 15-year-old son Elliot, is missing. He was seen by APD at 85 Owasco. They believed he was possibly headed to Domino.
1: Copy. Can you have one of their units check Domino, please?
0: First thing.
1: Do you know what time they saw him last?
0: Stand by, I'll check.

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1: 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John just came home.
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0: 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Q317.
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0: Can you make me primary, modify this to a domestic, both units clear?
1: Yeah,

0: 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Were they transporting that juvenile?
1: Affirmative.
0: Receive. 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I just got off the mom.
1: It's going to be Auburn.
0: Receive. Thank you.
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1: This is for BLS Auburn, 2250.

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1: Three one three, can you get an inquiry out that checked offer?
0: 2021.

0: 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Yeah, out at 85 Alaska on 538 to complain.
1: Receive on 85 Alaska, we'll charge you data.
2: Fire 3
1: also be off. Thank you very much.

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1: ？Request.
0: John King Tom 7755.
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0: 77.
1: 7755.

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1: 547.
0: I'll be clear the address and route to PSV to Long Island.
1: Receivers to PSV at 2238.
0: Two
1: 815,
0: can you use it? 215.
1: I'll be clear. Receiving police 2238.

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0: 2129 Poplar Ridge Road. It's Steve Talca. He's requesting a standby. He was in a barn on the property. He needs to get some stuff out of the house and doesn't want to have an issue with his wife, Laura.
1: Right there.

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0: Who are you going to be paired up with? Receive, I have an unknown trouble, East Tennessee Street Road.
1: Copy. Go ahead with the note.
0: 3818 East Tennessee Street Road. Caller's reporting a male on his porch, beating his kids to beat him. Caller's not going to go outside. Male's refusing to show his face, states there were two vehicles in the roadway. The male is now pounding on his door.
1: Copy, I'll be in route.

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0: Client ID is showing Valley David Mary to Jody Gola of Fulton. 29th order is negative.
1: Copy, thank you.
2: 313Q, the PC Star of Medical to this address. 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How old are you, man?
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2: year old male. He's got a laceration to his head.
0: Very simple.

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Passing the 3818, 3818 East Tennessee Street Road, crosses the Swamp Road and Manny Rue Road. 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

0: 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Respond to the area of 10008 Route 38, cross of Spring Lake Road and Slayton Road for a one-car MVA. We have the caller on the line, 19-year-old male, facial injuries.
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1: Clear three, copy. 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
0: Repeat that, clear three.
1: Do you want to get somebody on Delta around 10 for traffic control in the north end?
0: No, we'll just stay on TAC 4 for right now. There's hardly any traffic.
1: Copy that.

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0: Jimmy, are you guys up by the dealership?
1: We're going to be just north of the S-curve on 38, just north of Spring Lake Road. It's going to be before the dealership.
0: Copy.

0: 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I got the ambulance coming up there.
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0: Can you put me on 546 complaint and I'll be out at 85 Velasco Street?
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0: I'm moving back out on 24 West Lake.
1: 46. Do you have a 557 status check?
0: 557, I'll be clear that address. Yeah, I'll be clear that call.
1: 46.

0: 60 here. I'll be clear.
1: First, if you're clear. Can you get a 2E15 status check?
2: Also, be also 2E96.
1: 708.

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1: 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Last seen headed toward Creech from Cutler School. 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

2 County Fire Patrol on air with morning announcements for May 15th. 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Fire Patrol clear, 820.

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0: New Jersey Reg, John 1-8, William Victor Robert. I'll be Main Street in Adams.
1: New Jersey registration, John 1-8, William Victor Robert, South Main and Adams.
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0: 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We're 90 and 31.
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0: I'll have a name and date of birth out of New Jersey when you're ready.
1: Got it.
0: First name, Henry, Edward, Mary, Adam, Nora, George, Ida, Nora, Adam, middle initial, boy. Last name, Robert, Adam, Nora, Adam, date of birth, July 30th, 1985.
1: Is that a male or female?
0: Female.
2: Hi, Frank. 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
0: Generate a number for property damage, MVA 239, Cougar. Drop me on and hold off on sending anybody. I might be a state of information I can take care of here.
1: 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Okay.

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1: Received.
0: Five
1: 801, Sugar. 5801. Give a data, please. John Sam Frank 4004, GSF 4004. It's white Honda.
0: Showing valid to a Lucy Cowell.
1: Received. You drop that in the state returns, and also another data when you're ready.
0: Go ahead with it.
1: The vanity plate. Nora, Robert, Sam, Edward, John, Adam, Nora, Edward, Silver, Camaro. I know who that is. That's the person reporting. Just drop that in the comments, too, or in the returns, rather.
0: I received both of them.

0: 716 on Q. Anything back from New Jersey?
1: Not for a deal, I think.
0: Can you repeat?
1: Nothing for a deal, I see. Under the last name, Rana, R-A-N-A.
0: Received. I'll be out issuing.
1: Do you want me to try to run that in New York as well?
0: Negative also.

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1: 5801.
0: Can you put in the notes, please, the RO of the white Honda that declined to report? I mean, clear code 13.
1: Perfect.

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0: 747 Hugo. 747. 747 and 749 in service out at 9 Lisa Lane, Moravia. Received at 9 Lisa Lane.
1: Five zero four Cuba. What do you have going on at the plaza by the Dollar Tree?
2: It could be a possible domestic. It's in front of the Dollar Tree. It was an older man and a younger male, both in the same vehicle, arguing with each other. The older male was on foot, headed toward Arby's.
1: I've got that vehicle here, New York, Henry Robert Frank, 1329.
2: Henry Robert Frank, 1329.

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1: In service out at 10 Dusty Lane, Port Byron.

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1: 504.
0: It's going to be code 6 to APD. Did you take any reports of a car versus pedestrian in the McDonald's drive through right across the road?
1: Negative.
0: Receipt. I just had a passerby indicate that. Just going to go check that out quick.
1: Copy. Do you want me to punch a number or wait till you get on scene to see if anybody's even there?
0: Standby. They stated that the individual walked. I might have him here in front of the Tidal Wave Auto Spa. I'll advise.

0: 504 Cuga. I'll be out at the Taco Bell parking lot. Individual's approach, and I'll advise if this is the individual or not.
1: Perfect.

0: 504, Cuba.
1: 504.
0: I've got that individual here. Could you start medical down here for an eval?
1: Okay, so there's going to be a car pedestrian that happened in front of McDonald's?
0: Yeah, that's affirmative. If you could punch a number and start a unit.
1: I don't have a unit available, but I'll get one as soon as I can. Is the vehicle still there?
2: Negative. They left.
1: Okay, do you have a description of that vehicle?
2: Possibly a gray Toyota. They headed towards Junko's, headed west.

0: 518, you good? Is there any, there's no APD units available for, to assist 04?
1: Now, yeah, we got a domestic that's still pending. We're working on it.
0: Hurry, Steve. I'll get freed up. I'll start heading that way.
1: Copy.
2: One one 18. What's his location? I can clear from the school.
0: McDonald's turn out.
1: Patient's gonna be in the Taco Bell parking lot with 504.
2: Five one two. I'll start heading that way from Fort Myers School.
1: APD's trying to free people. They've got a lot going on right now.
0: Five zero four, Cayuga. I got name and date of birth when ready.
1: Go ahead.
0: First name, Eric, common spelling. Last name is Adam, Lincoln, Mary, Ocean, David, Ocean, Victor, Adam, Robert. Date of birth 1/29/98. Complaining of leg pain, knee pain.

0: 518-504. 554 is en route to your location. 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I didn't catch all of it previously.
1: All they have is a great possible Toyota westbound.
2: They have, however, I've only got a great possible Toyota. That's all the description I've got. Male driver, single occupant. It's going to be a white male.

0: 504-519. Direction change. He headed eastbound towards Onondaga when he pulled out of McDonald's.
1: Received vehicle left in eastbound.
2: Eastbound. I got 5-4 en route to your location.
0: Roger that.
2: Just a gray sedan. Do we have any other make, model, or indicators for damage?
0: Possible Toyota white male driver. That's all the information we have.
2: Received.

0: 563 to Cuba. En route to County Court with 6, starting mileage is 40176.
1: Pursue.
2: 554, you guys, Taco Bell.
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3: 747 to Cuba, clear left.
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1: 5-4, copy. 5-4, keep it on it. McDonald's.
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0: Can you ascertain if the accident occurred, like, in the drive-through loop prior to the windows, or was it in front of the building? I'm just trying to see if we can get footage here.
2: I'm not on scene yet. I'm down by County House Road. I'm on my way back there.
0: Captain, 501 to 504.

0: 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You can show me clear of both incidents.
1: Racing 501 is inquiring if you could figure out if the incident happened in the drive-thru before the windows or after.
2: We'll be out at 884 Main Street in Lock.
1: Resting 504, do you copy?
0: Negative.
1: 501 was trying to figure out if you could find, if you asked them if the incident happened in the McDonald's drive-thru before or after the windows.
0: It was right at the exit where the sidewalk crosses as vehicles are exiting the parking lot.
1: 501, did you copy him?
3: Thank you.

0: 11054. What was the vehicle's a white Toyota?
1: 54 to 511, originally reported by 504, gray Toyota.
0: Gray Toyota, copy. Was it a sedan or a pickup? I didn't get that part.

0: If you need a time, it was approximately 9:05 or just shortly around there.
1: Copy. Thank you.

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0: New York, Mary Adam McDonald, 8725.
1: 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Mary Adam Victor, 8724.
0: Mary Adam Victor, 8725.
2: 8725.
3: 11754.
2: Good. I'm at the carpet store right now. Carpet one, they do have it on footage, if you'd like it.
3: Yeah, affirmative. What's that location again? I'm sorry.
2: Carpet house. It's just east of McDonald's.
3: Copy. Are you able to make out any better vehicle description or registration information?
2: We're going to try and zoom in on the plate, but it's definitely a gray-colored Toyota sedan.
3: Happy. What time do you have that showing on their camera?
2: And their camera's right at 9 o'clock.
4: 8 seconds.
2: It's the second mark, so it's going to be from 9 to 9:01 when that occurred.

0: Eater 213, I have a bolo for a reckless driving complaint.
1: 13 QI, copy. I'm en route to the area. Is the driver still following, or is the caller still following?
0: Actually, disregard now. It's in Aurora. They changed the location.
1: Copy.
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1: Copy. Three, one, three.
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Sorry, Coachella, Los Angeles Ambulance and Rescue, Flemington EMS, Fort Town Ambulance, ALS, 349-349 Denman Cove, across the Rockefeller Road, for an 85 female, difficulty breathing, utilize Cubitec 4.

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2: 7-4-6.
3: Clear last. I'll be at 127 Owasco Street, downstairs apartment.

0: Oh, Wasco Command from Auburn A1.
1: Wasco Squad 1 in.
0: We were able to free up some rigs. Do you need ALS down there still, or is Bunny ALS?
1: We're ALS, Sovereign. We'll be able to.
0: Are you seeing anything, you guys?

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1: 213.
0: 38 Fire Lane 1, New Jersey, Sam 85, Victor Henry Robert.
1: Farley 1, New Jersey, Sam 85, Victor Henry Robert. Kito 2E51.
2: 51.
1: Evidence is from Onondaga County looking for a suicidal subject who sent a picture of a hose coming into the window of his vehicle in a wooded area. They've pinged his cell phone. They're checking the throughway, but they're requesting an officer check. 31. Where it circles around at Towpath and also Dunn Road just off of the thruway and possibly Trombley Road on the north and south sides of the thruway. It's going to be a 2016 Mazda CX-5 color gray. The subject is Eric De Palma, 50-year-old male in the vehicle by himself, no known weapons.
2: Copy.

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0: 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I'll be en route to 18th Foot Street for a follow-up.

0: 2E13, how they clear my staff. 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What's your pleasure?
1: Maybe the suspicious vehicle first. 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No contact was made on that one.
0: Copy, you can drop me on. Let me know.
2: Four nine to 2E13. I believe that was a PI in the area like yesterday.
0: Copy. Thank you.

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0: 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They're canceling. Everything's all set. You can stand down. 1020.
1: Two E 5 2
2: The caller, repeat.
1: 2E 5 2
2: Go ahead.
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1: I do. I just put you on the call, so you're in the room.
0: Black squad, one arriving.
1: Black squad, one arrive, 1032.
2: Julie, 1-3, Cuba.
1: Three, one, three.
2: Copy my notes on this call. I'll be clearing en route to Aurora.

0: 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I want to get EMS rolling.
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0: 5-1, you need another?
1: Negative.

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Nothing further. 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
1: Well, I was one asking for medical. I think they want to eval on them.
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1: 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Cuter 252, Stasia.
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0: You can clear this parking problem out. Will you start me a welfare check at 48 Cherry Ave, Village of Aurora? Going to be on a James Edwards.

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0: I don't know if that's an actual address that I can see anyway.
1: I believe it's possibly the bus garage down there. I'm just going to go check the area.
0: Great, Steve. That was just also a generic point that they had given for 150 feet or something from that circle.
1: Got it.
2: QE 132, I'll be out. You can 4H area.
0: Where is he, 48?
3: Five, one, eight, two,
0: go. Go ahead.
3: All right, I'm back in service. You can show me in this unit.

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0: 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It's going to be at Millard Fillmore Elementary, cross of Van Pelt Lane and Adams Street for a fire alarm activation. No further. 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
1: 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Can you drop me on that bird?
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0: 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Are you at the elementary or high school?
1: High school.
0: QNF 5802.
1: Go ahead.
0: There's a fire alarm at the elementary. Do you have anything going on there?
1: Yeah, the cafeteria set off the sensor, and I'm not sure. I'm still waiting to hear if what caused it in the kitchen.
0: Great. Do we have fire responding?
1: Copy.
2: Park Patrol to Murray via fire. It's going to be in the cafeteria. SRO Val, there's no investigating.
3: Car 2 copies. Murray via Quinton Route.
2: Murray via Quinton Route 1202.
0: For Gray, all over the road, passing on double solid. Registration is George Mary Young, 2543.
1: 5802 to the Cuga. You can camp a fire. The kitchen was a very small smoke.
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0: Copy. T52, respond to West Bay Road and Main Street. You're going to meet with the mayor of Fairhaven, Brian Zanardo. He's stating that Gary Lupari is in the intersection now, putting rocks in the road. Ongoing issue.
1: 5-3 copy, I'll be in route.

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2: Kilo 2813. 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
0: Can you try searching Gary in Spillman, see if he was arrested last week for something? The mayor's saying he was, I don't know for what.
1: Where's this guy?
2: 549-3852.
0: 52.
2: He was involved in a harassment complaint with a DOT worker. I submitted a criminal summons for such.
0: 52, copy, thanks.

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0: Circle 2, Scipio, Poplar Ridge, Long Hill Rescue, Southern Cuba Ambulance, 2384, 2384, Route 34B, at the Southern Cuba High School, across the Poplar Ridge Road and Britt Road. It's going to be over by the track for a two-car accident with injuries. Utilize CubaTac 8.
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1: Received 2288 Lake Road.

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1: Southern Cayuga High School, this is Life Net 712. We're showing about a 2-minute ETA. What's the penalty report?
2: Yeah, it's wind out of the northwest, about 12. Zero obstacles will be southeast of the school track on a soccer field.
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2: 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We've got wind out of the northwest. We're on a soccer field with zero obstacles, just southeast of the school track.
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0: on Elkhart 3 to LifeNet. We've got winds out of the northwest at about 12. Zero obstacles on a soccer field just south of the school track.
1: Okay, 712 copies. We're going to see in about 1 minute. 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
1: 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I have another complaint. 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
0: Respond on Cato Elementary School, 2851, Route 370. Took a call from Larry Pelkey stating that there's a student there, Mariana Lopez, who is threatening to harm herself and others. She's currently being restrained. I will try to get you a second car.
1: 52, copy.
0: Who is the north car?
2: North car is going to be tied up. I can start heading that way on that traffic circle.
0: Appreciate, but who is the north car? I don't have anybody.
2: 471 is supposed to be postponed today. She's going to be tied up for a little bit.
0: Copy, thanks.
1: 562, can you now advise?
0: Appreciate.
3: 554, Kiva, you can clear that number out, 13. I'm available.
0: Where's you?

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1: Main entrance.
0: Copy.
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0: Can you have Auburn Ambulance use the back entrance?
1: Auburn wasn't on the box. It was a BLS call. Do you need me to start ALS? I have Southern Cougar, or I can do North Seneca. 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
0: Yes, can we have ALS started, please?
1: What's your pleasure with Southern Cougar or North Seneca?
0: North Seneca, please.
1: Perfect.

0: 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Just your advice, North Seneca has been started.
1: QD ambulance, copy. 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
0: North Seneca is en route. 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
1: We'll meet him at Cuba Firehouse.
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1: 36

Patrol to ferry the Village Ambulance and Rescue, 13992, 13992, Cosgrove Road, cross the Shortcut Road and Sterling Station Road for a 73 male, unknown injuries after a fall. Operations, Tiki Tax 4.

0: 2 to 5 around. Are you available for an assist? Received. Complaint is going to be Christina Mobile Crisis. They're going to be en route to the church at the corner turnpike in Leesport Summit, requesting a standby while they go to make contact with Nicole Rosetti at 8351 Leesport Summit Road. They stated that their CIT team requested them to check on her. She didn't give me too much information. I'll get you a second car.
1: I'll be all set by myself. You can clear out that missing person.
0: Received. 5 runners, be advised. Complainant has a 20-minute ETA.

0: Fire control. 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
0: BTA and North Center.
1: Yeah, bye.

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1: 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Took a call from Nick Redsticker there. He said that there was a male on his property walking around. He then left towards Dollar General. It's going to be a white male, Russian mixed male with a red hoodie.
0: Got it.
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0: I'll be out with that motorcycle from the traffic complaint. 38 frontal lock fire. It's going to be New York 993 Charles Frank 1.
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0: 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It should be cleared shortly.
1: Okay.
2: 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Yeah, I'm going to post shortly.
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0: 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You'll be meeting a Stephanie Johns regarding a property damage that occurred this morning, Route 90 and 31.
1: I already handled that this morning. Is this the other party?

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1: Receive, male should be eastbound on 370 on foot, white male wearing a black t-shirt, white hoodie. Cue to 532, you want to start that way?
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0: I'm going to be out with that subject on 34 and Wise.
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0: Through lap, we'll be at 2864 fire lane 1.
1: Where is he?

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1: 772.
0: I'll be out with King David John, 7460 on Rosewood Street.
1: This is a traffic stop.

0: 2 to Samsung. Do I hear you, Annalena?
1: Go ahead.
0: It's showing valid 2005 Toyota Tundra color gray to a Robin Castor out of Fulton, failed to David. Inspections expire 4/30/26.
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0: 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Starting my left and right.
1: Fine.
0: 139847.
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1: What?
0: Is anybody able to clear for con travel? Guernsey Road.
1: Go with the details.
0: Took a call from a Jennifer Middleton. She called from a deactivated cell phone stating that Gay Gogger was trying to smash out her car windows. She did not have her keys, so she was not able to get in and leave.
1: Copy. We're not able to break just yet. Hopefully we're in a few minutes. If you want to check with SB Oswego.
0: Resume.

0: Dominique.
1: What?
0: Espino was advised they're going to try to get somebody. 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She has a hatchet, screwdriver. She's throwing that stuff at people and are afraid that she may stab somebody.
1: Receive. Can you check with Park Police, see if they got a unit on?
0: Receive. I'll reach out to Onondaga.
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0: 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Responding 92 Halsey Road, between Rochester Street and King Street Road.
1: Do you have anything?
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Marshall Jordan Ambulance responding 92 Halsey Road between Rochester Street and King Street Road for a 69-year-old female with high blood pressure and difficulty breathing. Operations, keep it tactful.

518 Duga. You can reroute whoever you got going to Guernsey Road from the state. 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

0: 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I may have missed it. You run 29s on all of them.
1: Twenties and orange were negative for Gay and Devin. We weren't able to find Jennifer.
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0: 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Took a call from CPS. They're requesting a check on the children in the residence. They just got a report that a Megan Anstey is there doing drugs, and there is paraphernalia all over the residence.
1: What is it?
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0: 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Jordan, are you transporting?
1: 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We're trying to get it.

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Marshall Riverfront Fire respond to 8389. 8389 King Street Road between Halsey Road and Hackett Way for an outside fire, trash and mattress. Operations QB Tech 4.

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0: Mary Adam Zebra 2335, MAZ 2335 on a Honda. 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
0: 148, we're ready.
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0: You're 48703 John Tom. 48703 John Tom on a Chevy Detroit in the state returns.
1: Receipt 2-549 status check.
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0: Right.
1: 29s are negative for both.
2: Say again, unreadable.
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